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1: 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Love hearing from you. Questions, comments, jokes, random thoughts, whatever you got. Been digging through our mentions. 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
1: 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What up, Mario Lopez here. Today's lesson in music history, taking us back almost two decades to the peak of Justin Timberlake's solo career. But first...

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1: Y'all, Mario Lopez. 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

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A big record could be broken in music very, very soon. Hey, it's Shannon L. Looking forward to it happening because I think it will. I don't want to jinx it, but I'll get you the details on what's going on. Coming up in 6 minutes.

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1: I feel for you if you are getting married later on this year or maybe next year because the price is just insane. 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

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Hey, it's Shannon O. It's something that you probably have gotten in trouble for in the past. 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
1: If somebody asks you this question as an adult, you're probably going to groan because it's another decision you have to make. But as a kid, I bet you were excited. Hey, it's Shannon. Oh, I'll tell you what that question is coming up in the next 10 minutes.

0: cold or hot lunch. What was your favorite? Allie is calling in.
1: Mine, of course, was the rectangle pizza.
2: 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Did you have those?
1: We did, and that was amazing, too.
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A lot of people still freaking out about the fact that you can get pumpkin spice lattes at Starbucks now, but how about the pumpkin pie blizzard at Dairy Queen? 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

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My name is Shannon L. Thanks so much for spending some time with me tonight. If you are traveling this weekend, I just want to remind you that you can actually take us with you anywhere you go. So you could be in a completely different state and still have your

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Today is a big day for these guys. Hey, it's Shed and L, the All-American Reject, celebrating a new project and also a big birthday. I'll get you details coming up in 6 minutes.

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1: The data for this is kind of interesting because I guess Americans say that a long drive is 5 hours. Hey, my name is Shannon Owen. Yet we are willing to sit in the car for 9 hours and 39 minutes before we buy a plane ticket when we're going on vacation. Claire, you're a big fan of road trips. Where is the, like, what's the farthest road trip you've ever done?
2: That's a good question. The most recent one was about 14 hours.
1: Ooh, 14 hours is about, I'll say about 9 or 10 hours longer than I am willing to drive. I am not a patient one.
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Drake's out here again teasing a remix of this song. And I'm thinking that Ella Langley and Drake collaborating is becoming more of a sure thing. We haven't gotten official details on that, but I'll keep you updated.

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1: Were you the type of person that went to college for the experience more so than the education? 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

1077. 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

to the top. 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I'm an astronaut. I blasted off the planet, rocked to cause catastrophe, and it matters more because I had it. Now I had a thought about wreaking havoc on an opposition. Kind of shocking, they want a static with precision. I'm automatic. Quarterback, I ain't talking second. Pack it up, I don't panic. Batter up. Who

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I'm curious who you would be most excited to see at our iHeartRadio Music Festival, because you have a chance to win a trip out there for free. I'll get you that lineup coming up in the next 10 minutes.

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1: That song has basically been the anthem for the summer. Stella Lefty with Boston, which hopefully she will be performing at our iHeartRadio Music Festival in a few weeks. Hey, it's Shannon. Oh, yeah, that's happening in Las Vegas, and you could actually fly out there by listening to our station. 9 o'clock this morning, we're going to get you a keyword to text in to win that trip along with $1,000. And let me tell you who's going to be part of the lineup. Obviously, we just mentioned Stella Lefty, Zara Larsson, Benson Boone, the Goo Goo Dolls, Smashing Pumpkins, and so many others. So this is definitely one that you don't want to miss. And if you're going for free, heck, of course you want to go, right? 9 o'clock this morning, make sure you're listening.
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1: It's hard to believe that Nick Jonas could have been Kristoff in Frozen, but he blew the audition. 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

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Mix 107.7. One of your favorite movies from the early 2000s could be making a comeback, a sequel, with some of the original cast members. I'll let you know which one that is coming up.

0: 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I hope you have something fun planned this weekend. Hey, it's Shannon O. Although, Tiffany, it sounds like you and I are in the same boat. You're working too?
1: I'm happy to have a job.
0: Hey, I get it. I am right there with you. Well, regardless, thank you for having us on through the

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Your kids might be upset this year because one candy brand is delivering less candy and they're actually doing something to make Halloween healthier. Was that the goal here? 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
2: Should Halloween be healthier? 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
3: All of the Hershey candies, which tends to be a big amount, and the Reese's, they actually put them all aside because we actually end up saving them for the summer for s'mores.
1: 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Well, the Hershey brand, like I said, is trying to make their Halloween a little bit healthier by offering savory options. 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
1: Hey, this is Doug from Riverside. I love the Impossible Question, the fun you guys have. It's like you're a little family.
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0: Fallout Boy on the Mixed Morning Show with Jeff, Christy, and Dave. Backstreet Boys, Kid Laroi, and Justin Bieber. Eurythmics and Sia in there too. It's Friday, Dave.
1: Happy Friday!
0: Yeah.
2: Hallelujah.
0: In choir.
2: Hallelujah.
0: Oh my goodness, we made it. Made it to the weekend, and we made it to it's the Labor Day weekend.
3: Ooh, extended weekend.
0: Extended weekend. We have no more wake-ups to the weekend, Dave.
3: Nice.
0: We have
3: a
0: 3-day weekend, so we get to, you know, sleep in on Monday, like hopefully you do as well, and we'll be back with you on Tuesday. We let Christy Lee sleep a little bit. I hope she's feeling better, hopefully. But we said, you know what? If you still have a fever and sore throat,
3: stay home.
0: So we'll figure it out. We'll hold down the fort, though. And Dave, we have a free ticket Friday.
3: Uh-oh, what are we giving away?
0: Well, I guess, you know what? We'll tell the early peeps.
3: Okay.
0: We'll tell the early peeps. You guys are listening early. We appreciate it. That would be Pitbull at Riverbend.
3: Oh, heavens. A lyrical genius.
0: Yes.
3: That man is a national treasure.
0: National treasure.
3: Whichever nation he may be a part of.
0: That show's just in like a week and a half. So September 15th at Riverbend. It's our Bud Light Next Ticket Pass, free ticket Friday for Pitbull. And we will tell you right around 6:10 this morning what you have to do to win those.
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0: Mix 107.7, the 80s to now with Jeff, Christy, and Dave. There's some Whitesnake getting you warmed up for our best of the 80s and 90s weekend. I'll kick that off at noon today with an hour of your request on the Time Warp Cafe. And then all weekend long, great songs from the 80s like that. Also some 90s as well. And, you know, it's going to be just a really fun kind of party weekend.
1: Yeah.
0: So make sure you're listening all weekend long. And if you're doing a little traveling, but you don't want to miss, of course, the iHeartRadio app goes where you go. So you can, you know, you say, well, I'm traveling to Chicago this weekend. 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
2: Pretty easy.
0: Got great tunes lined up for you. All right. Move over, oldest and youngest siblings. A new study says the middle child might have the best personality.
2: Oh.
0: They say the middle child tends to score higher in traits like honesty, humility, and agreeableness compared to their brothers and sisters. In other words, they're more likely to be easy to get along with. Experts that think that growing up between an older and younger sibling may force middle kids to become skilled negotiators.
2: So that begs the question, Jeff Stevens.
0: Yes.
2: I was a two-kid family. I only have two kids, but you were a part of a three-kid family.
0: I am, yes.
2: Any truth to that?
0: You know what? I do see that with Todd.
2: Okay.
0: I definitely see that. But it's weird. We're all kind of similar with that.
2: Yeah.
0: So, I mean, I think we all, yeah, like there's, I don't know. The three of us are not wildly different. So that also probably kind of bucks the theory as well. But I could see where the kid in the middle of the three becomes a skilled negotiator. You're working your younger brother or sister for this. You're working your older brother or sister for that. And then you're working your parents along the way.
2: Heck yeah,
0: you know,
2: man.
0: So, so the study basically says, middle children, thank you for keeping the peace.
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0: little Outcast to get you going on the Friday morning here. More music for your work day. No, The Way You Move. Outcast, yeah. With Sleepy Brown. You know that.
1: With who?
0: Sleepy Brown.
1: You know, Sleepy Brown is a missed opportunity. He needs to be on more trips. Maybe he needs to hook up with Pitbull.
0: Oh, that's true. You know what? Maybe that's going to happen at Riverbed.
1: Who knows?
0: We got tickets coming up on Free Ticket Friday. Here a little bit after 6.
1: Okay.
0: We'll tell you what you have to do to win those, our Bud Light Next ticket pass. And, of course, we are going into Labor Day weekend. We'll kick it off at noon today, the best of the 80s and 90s. Going to be a lot of fun music this weekend. But new research suggests, as we had actually earlier on the Impossible Question this week, that a lot of people don't know what Labor Day is all about. And that was the answer.
1: That surprises me, to be honest with you.
0: I feel like I've known it all my life.
1: Yeah, like there's a reason. It's called Labor Day.
0: Yes. But people think it's about, you know, like labor workers, as opposed to everybody who works, because that's what it is. Labor Day, actually, it's a federal holiday paying tribute to the contributions and achievements of American workers. So are you a worker, Dave?
1: I am.
0: Yes, you are.
1: Have been most of my life.
0: There you go. Me too. And probably everybody listening, if you've ever had a job, or you currently have a job, we're celebrating American workers. Now, of course, most people consider it the last weekend of summer, but fall doesn't officially start until 2 weeks from Tuesday on September 22nd.
1: Oh.
0: So we got another day in the 90s today, by the way. So the weather's still going to feel like it's summer. And even through the weekend, it's going to be a little bit better in the low 80s. We'll talk to meteorologist Jamie Drosik about an hour from now. She'll map that out. But this Labor Day weekend actually commemorates the contributions and achievements of American workers. So if you are one, high five, give yourself a pat on the back.
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3: 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Ohio State's going to host Ball State at the Shoe tomorrow. Kickoff is set for 12:30. Outside today, Jamie says it'll be a partly sunny day, hot and humid, a heat advisory, a chance of a spotty shower or storm, and a high of 92. That's what's making news here in the Miami Valley. Have a great weekend.

0: Waking Up Dayton every morning. It's Jeff, Christy, and Dave.
1: Now, this is the thought that wakes me up in the middle of the night. That when I get older, these kids are going to take care of me.
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0: It's Imagine Dragons on the Mix Morning Show on Mix 107.7. It's Friday, September 4th. Dave, it's back.
1: Did you say it's back?
0: She's back. No, I wouldn't say it's back.
2: You did.
0: Oops.
2: It's me, everyone.
1: Hi, you. What's up?
2: It's all Mario.
1: Better. All better?
2: Yeah, better. I had just a slight fever, and that made me... I don't do well with fever. Feel much better.
0: Okay, good. Well, welcome back.
2: Well, thank you. All right, traffic. We have one accident. It's in Germantown. It's on Cherry Street between Center Street and Diamond Mill. If you see anything else, send us a text, 57739.
0: All right. It's Free Ticket Friday, guys. It's not just any Friday. It's the, it's the first Friday in September. It's the Friday going into Labor Day weekend. I can't believe it's finally here. We got the Labor Day weekend finally here. It feels like the summer went really fast, right? But we got a couple of things going on today. And the first one is our Bud Light Next ticket pass to Pitbull at Riverbend, which you know that's going to be a big show. And it's coming up on September 15th, so about a week and a half away. And you'll just go to our contest page. If you're listening on the app, you just click on contests and put in the keyword.
2: Bald. That's what he is. And people dress up with bald caps.
0: Oh, well, that's true.
1: My daughter did
0: didn't
1: that.
0: You say, I was going to say, didn't you say Madison did
2: yeah.
0: that?
2: Yeah.
1: Yep. Jumbotron and everything. Was getting your picture, like the whole, there was a group of ladies, but they were getting their pictures taken with people. And it was cool.
0: So bald. I mean,
2: bald. I was going to go with his real name, which is Armando Christian Perez.
1: That's a lot of typing.
2: But I thought, let's go with bald.
1: Bald. It's only four letters.
2: Yeah.
1: Right? Four letters.
0: Four letters.
2: That was a
0: late night. Four, yeah. Another late Dragons game, folks. So bald, yes, only has four letters, Dave.
1: Okay, good.
0: B-A-L-D. So that's the keyword on our contest page. Mix1077.com, or if you're listening on the app, just click on where it says contest and put in the word bald, and you might win some tickets for Pitbull. Now, as a bonus, this is huge.
2: Well, what is it?
0: We got a big Facebook contest, Mix1077 on Facebook, that ends this morning at 10, and it's for Tonight at the Rose, this show we've been talking about for a while. It is Squeeze, Adam Ant, and Haircut 100 at the Rose tonight, and you get the VIP package.
2: Which includes what?
0: A lot.
2: What?
0: Well, two premium reserve tickets, access to intimate pre-show Q&A with Difford and Tilbrook from Squeeze, an individual photo opportunity with them as well, two exclusive merch packs for the VIP purchasers, to a commemorative laminate VIP thing, VIP entry, priority merch shopping access. That's where you get to go buy the merch before everybody else does and picks through all the sizes and everything. So you get the first opportunity there. That's pretty cool. The Squeeze VIP. That's Tonight at the Rose, Squeeze, Adam Ant, Haircut 100. And you get all this VIP stuff. So it's on our Facebook page, yes?
1: Correct.
0: All right. So what do you have to do? Just make a comment on there, I guess?
1: I don't know. I didn't look. Just follow the instructions. That's what I'm saying.
0: Follow the instructions, which I would imagine. Yeah, that's true. It probably says right there what you do.
1: Jenny's not a... She's always putting details.
2: Doesn't put extra words.
1: Yeah. She's just telling you what to do.
0: Here's the deal. Do that. All right. So if you want to go to that show last minute tonight, get to our Facebook page and become a Squeeze VIP.
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4: Advisory continues today. It's partly sunny, hot and humid with a high of 92 and a heat index to 100 degrees with a slight chance of a spotty shower or thunderstorm. Tonight's partly cloudy with a stray shower or thunderstorm. It'll be muggy and warm with a low of 74. And Saturday, clouds mix with some sun, very warm and humid with scattered showers and thunderstorms and a high of 88 degrees. It will turn cooler and less humid on Sunday with mostly sunny conditions and a high of 82. I'm Storm Team 2 meteorologist Jamie Jurosik with the Miami Valley's certified most accurate forecast.
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0: Getting you warmed up for our best of the 80s and 90s weekend. There's some Britney from the 90s, of course, here on the Mixed Morning Show, Friday, September 4th. Christy's back with your entertainment headlines. What is coming up?
1: Oh, boy. We're going to talk about the guy that was suspended from Wheel of Fortune.
0: Oh, we got a little info on that?
1: And I don't want to talk about it.
0: That doesn't sound so good.
1: It is not good.
0: All right.
1: Oh. Also, Taylor Swift, the Swifties are getting riled up about the Easter eggs. You know how they are.
0: It's not Easter.
1: Well, Katy Perry also talking about the love of her life.
0: Mm.
1: And a story about Jeff's favorite TV show.
0: Now we're talking.
1: Yes.
0: 24. And then she doesn't say anything because
2: it's The View.
1: Why do you love The View so much? Is it because they express all the opinions you're afraid to say?
0: Mm. Maybe that's it. Maybe that's it.
1: I think it is.
0: Yeah.
1: Okay.
0: Hey, it's heat wave continues today. And we also have a chance for maybe a isolated shower or thunderstorm after 5 o'clock today. And through the early part of Saturday, and then it really looks like a very nice Labor Day weekend starting, you know, second half of Saturday and Sunday and Monday.
1: The accident in Germantown is gone, the one on Cherry Street. We do have a heat advisory today until 8 o'clock tonight. And watch out, because at Daire Ballpark tonight, it's not the game that matters.
0: No.
1: It's the pitch.
0: It's the first pitch, ladies and gentlemen.
2: Mm-hmm.
0: Why?
1: There should be cars all around, so watch for extra traffic.
2: There'll be people on top of buildings everywhere.
0: I know.
1: Right.
2: I mean, staring just because they can't get a seat.
0: All those people will be yelling from the center field apartments.
1: It's Jeff. So now it's time for the news from Channel 2. Let's see if it's the open, it's the headliner.
0: Oh, if it's the first story?
1: Yeah.
0: We'll find out.
3: Hey, good morning, guys. Caleb. 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Also, college football is back, and we're looking ahead to this season. Ohio State's going to host Ball State at the Shoe tomorrow. Kickoff is set for 12:30. Outside today, Jamie says it'll be a partly sunny day, hot and humid, a heat advisory, a chance of a spotty shower.

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9: 6:40 on the Mixed Morning Show with Jeff, Christy, and Dave. Christy is back. Let's jump right into the entertainment news for Friday, September 4th.
10: Okay, here we go. More details about the reason for Jim Thornton's suspension are released.
11: Uh-oh.
10: Wheel of Fortune announcer has been suspended from the show. He was on an American Airlines flight back in May from Charlotte to L.A. He was using a laptop. Another passenger claimed that...
11: Feverish.
10: That's me.
11: Great.
10: I don't even want to say this word. That he was in a chat room for very naughty, naughty things.
11: On the plane.
10: So, you know, people can see what you do on planes. I don't know if anybody realizes that.
11: Well, yeah.
10: So the woman complained to the airline. She told TMZ she reported it. She took pictures of what was on the screen.
11: Oh, boy.
10: And his lawyer is saying... He thought he was in a chat room for the suicide prevention website, which he advocates for. The attorney explained he was given a link to another chat room and he left when he realized what it was. However, timestamps on the passenger's pictures show he was in that chat room for an hour.
11: Oopsie!
10: Mm-hmm. This would be an illegal chat room. This is an illegal... This is a thing. This is a chat room with children.
11: Whoopsies.
9: Well, so he's not going to be back anytime soon.
10: I hope not.
9: Or ever. Yep.
10: Dirtbag. Okay, let's talk about something better.
9: Not good.
10: Taylor Swift has Swifties convinced her upcoming country music-focused appearances could be hinting at a major announcement. The singer is set to appear on American Country Countdown with Ryan Fox this weekend, while also joining the iHeart Country Radio's house party for an interview tomorrow. Fans believe the timing points to a 20th anniversary re-release of her self-titled album, with one Swiftie saying, "Mother is coming home, back to country."
9: Mm-hmm. She's been making a lot of comments about that lately. Like, I'm really feeling back to my country roots. And everybody thought when the Toy Story song came out, it, you know, had kind of a country lean to it. So, not a big surprise.
10: Okay. All right. Katy Perry has opened up to People magazine this week about her breakup from Orlando Bloom, saying her new relationship with Justin Trudeau is the love of her life. She said that he helped her recover during the heart

0: this time following the split from Bloom. She said that she met Justin while touring and now calls him the love of her life, and leaving that 9-year relationship with Bloom allowed her to move forward and find the epic, legendary love she wanted, saying he's supportive and the relationship has been super healing. So, okay, good for you. I mean, yeah, could have been a toxic thing going on. Who knows?
1: Okay.
0: So, good. All right,
1: good job, Katie.
0: Here we go. Even though Rosie O'Donnell insisted she was returning to the set of The View for your favorite show, for the show's upcoming 30th season. Have you watched it all 30 years?
1: I mean, on and off, you know.
0: You just catch it every other day? Day that ends in Y?
1: Yeah, that ends in Y. See what she did there, Dave?
0: ABC announced it's not Rosie. It is Sherry Shepherd. She is coming back for one episode. This story is huge.
1: For Sherry one episode.
0: Shepherd is coming back, you guys, for an episode.
2: I disagree.
0: And we don't even know if Rosie is or how many. Mm. I mean, really, stop the song next time when I tell you I have news.
1: I know. You're right. I can't believe we waited this long to bring the story all together. But
0: I hope I can sleep tonight.
1: I feel better.
0: All right, tonight on TV, it's a new Jeopardy Masters, which I forgot was on, so I've started trying to catch up, so I watched that all day yesterday. Mm. Those guys are so smart. It's just unreal.
1: Makes you feel good about yourself, doesn't it?
0: No, it makes me feel like an idiot. Also, a new 2020, we've got a new Big Brother, and tonight on the CW.
1: Yeah.
0: It's the Dragons and the Whitecaps.
1: Oh, yeah.
0: So maybe your pitch might be on TV. Is that possible?
1: I doubt it.
0: Come on.
2: It's not on TV.
1: The first pitch, I'm throwing the first pitch tonight. It happens,
0: Have a random draw just any individual to come out and throw? Or, I mean, how'd you get that?
1: They were like...
2: I passed.
1: Exactly. Exactly. That's it right there. Huh.
0: Dave didn't want to come up. I think I did too.
1: I know you did. Last time I made you go with me.
0: I remember.
1: And she's like, don't do it. You can't make me do it. I said, just pretend like you're going to throw, then toss me the ball and I'll throw it. Mm-hmm. And it worked out pretty well. And then I thought, oh, poor girl's been kind of, you know, a little not feeling great this week. I'll take the heat.
0: You are a gem.
1: Isn't that right?
0: Yep.
1: Birthday time.
0: Dr. Drew is 68. Damon Wayans, 66. Ione Sky, 56. Mark Ronson. Oh, shoot. Am I doing the wrong day?
1: No.
0: Yes.
1: Am
0: I? No? Okay. I thought I was doing Monday.
1: I don't think so.
0: Okay. Mark Ronson, 51. Wes Bentley. He's the bad guy from Yellowstone. He's 48. Granger Smith, country star, 47. Max Greenfield, also 47. Beyonce is 45. And James Bay is 36.
1: All right. Those are the celebrity birthdays. We got a little Mark Ronson wake-up song. We'll do some Beyonce a little bit later as well. But, a little funky wake-up song. We'll talk to meteorologist Jamie Drosik about your weekend weather.
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7: 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Oh.

0: Mark Ronson on his birthday with Bruno Mars and Uptown Funk. What a fun wake-up song. Jamie was dancing in the booth on that, weren't you?
1: Yes.
2: Of course I was.
1: I knew it.
0: Love it. Dancing in the weather booth. All right. Well, happy weekend. Talk to us about this Labor Day weekend. It's going to be pretty decent is what it sounds like.
2: Overall, it doesn't look too bad. Now, it is still very hot and humid today, and we've got that heat advisory in effect until 8 p.m. We're looking at mostly sunny conditions through the first half of the day. It'll be partly sunny in the afternoon. We'll have a high of 92. It'll feel more like 100 degrees. And there's a chance of a spotty shower or thunderstorm this afternoon and evening, but not everyone will see rain. Tonight's partly cloudy with a stray shower or thunderstorm. It'll be muggy and warm with a low of 74. Saturday, it's looking like we'll see clouds mixing with some sun, very warm, humid conditions with a high of 88 and the chance still for some showers and thunderstorms. I think this chance will be highest through the first part of the day and then a lot of dry time in the afternoon. Then on Sunday for the beginning of Kettering's holiday at home celebration, it'll be mostly sunny, cooler and less humid.
0: Wow.
2: It's like Mother Nature knows, you know, we got to turn down the heat for this wonderful festivity. We'll have a high of 82 on Sunday and then Labor Day for the 5K and the parade. It'll be still comfortable humidity, pleasantly warm with a high of 83.
0: Wow, that really is a nice weekend when you consider how crazy hot it's been. And I'm sure, so Buckeyes fans, well, the Buckeyes game is like 12:30 Saturday, so maybe the rain will be out of here by then.
2: It could be. And I think even more so over that way.
0: Yes. Okay. Okay. Good news. All right. Well, we'll be watching and listening for you and, you know, celebrating you at the holiday at home this weekend. And we hope you have a great long weekend. We'll talk to you on Tuesday.
2: Okay. Sounds good. Thanks, guys. All right.
0: Thanks, Jamie. And of course, Jamie's announcing the holiday at home parade. So that's pretty awesome. It is 6:53 and Christy's looking at your commute.
1: Okay, traffic is looking pretty good right now. No accidents. If you see a problem, send us a text, 577-39.
0: All right, we got a couple really cool contests going on going into the weekend, part of our Bud Light Next ticket pass. And one is for free tickets to go see Pitbull, September 15th at Riverbend. Uh-huh.
3: Lyrical genius.
0: It's on, National Treasure. It's on our website, and the keyword is...
1: Bald. B-A-L-D.
0: Just like the bald caps everybody wears to his shows, right? So bald is the keyword on our contest page. And if you're listening on the app, you just click contest there. Then we've got VIP tickets for the Squeeze Adam Ant Haircut 100 show tonight at the Rose. Mm-hmm. 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So really cool pack. And that is on our Facebook page.
3: Mm-hmm. Looking at it right now.
0: And what's it say?
3: So you basically got to like it, post it, tag a friend, that kind of thing. So there's about 25 or so people have done it so far. So
0: okay.
3: You got until 10 a.m.
0: Got until 10 a.m. to win the Squeeze
3: it's
0: VIP
3: tonight.
0: Ticket. 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
22: Good morning. It's 7:02 and it is Friday, September 4th. We are headed into the long Labor Day weekend. And we have another hot, sticky day today with a high of 92. But the rest of the weekend actually looks pretty good. We'll tell you more about that coming up. Here's Christy right now with traffic.
23: Looks fine. No accidents right now. If you see a problem, send us a text at 57739. Make sure you put the word mix first. It's time for the news from Channel 2. Good morning, Caleb.
24: Hey, good morning, guys. 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Today, we kick off our annual Coats for Kids campaign. 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Also, college football is back, and we're looking ahead to this season. Ohio State's going to host Ball State at the Shoe tomorrow. Kickoff is set for 12:30. Outside today, Jamie says it'll be a partly sunny day, hot and humid, a heat advisory, a chance of a spotty shower or storm, and a high of 92. That's what's making news here in the Miami Valley. Have a great weekend.
0: 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It is 72 degrees on the Mixed Morning Show. 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

0: Mix 107.7, the 80s to now with Jeff, Christy, and Dave. It's Michael Jackson, and we're getting you warmed up for our best of the 80s and 90s weekend, where you'll hear songs like that this weekend. How about that? Mm-hmm. Smooth Criminal, and it's the Mixed Morning Show with Jeff, Christy, and Dave. I'll kick off the best of the 80s and 90s weekend with an hour of your requests today at noon, and then all weekend we're pulling out the 80s, but we're also pulling out the 90s this weekend. So make sure you listen to us and take us with you anywhere your phone goes. 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
1: Okay, we have an accident. It's at Siegel Road at Oxford Road. Siegel at Oxford. If you see anything else, send us a text, 57739. Make sure you put the word mix first.
0: All right.
1: And there's a Dayton Dragons game tonight.
0: Yeah, there is.
1: Yeah, everybody get ready. Because Jeff's throwing out the first pitch.
0: So expecting a huge crowd early is what you're saying.
1: Well, and then they're all going to leave because the entertainment will be over.
2: Nobody's there at that time anyway, Christy.
0: Thank you, man. Dave. Wow, Dave. Way to suck the life out of the room.
1: Why don't you throw out the real first pitch?
0: You mean throw the actual first pitch of the game?
1: Yes.
0: So it would be 1-0 Whitecaps or whoever's there. And it's gone. Home run.
1: What position did you play in high school?
0: Second base and shortstop. Mostly second.
1: Second base.
0: Yeah.
1: All right.
0: Yeah. And I pitched.
1: But you couldn't pitch, yeah.
0: I did pitch because, you know, you only have a certain amount of people who can pitch. I wasn't, that wasn't something I had a whole lot of highlights from, but I did pitch.
1: Okay.
0: I was pretty easy to hit. I wasn't really fast, didn't have a whole lot of other pitches other than a fastball. So, I mean, I did pitch and pitched okay, but that's not my, but we'll see. My last first pitch last year was a strike.
2: Yeah.
0: Felt pretty good about it.
1: I haven't
0: prepped as much this year, so come out early. You might see something really really viral at, what, about 10 till 7, Dave?
2: Oh, no, it's earlier than that.
0: Oh, is it earlier than that?
2: Yeah. It's
0: 4:30?
2: For you, yes. It's usually about maybe a half hour before.
0: Oh, okay.
2: First pitch.
0: All right. See, that takes the edge off a little bit.
2: Yeah.
0: Knowing that just the people up in the booth or paying attention, so. And you're not going to be there, unfortunately.
2: I'm not, no.
0: You did my intro last time.
2: I did, yeah.
0: Well, and it wasn't just me, it was both of us.
2: Yes.
1: Yeah. Well, do you remember we were in the dugout?
0: Yeah.
1: And there was something there that I touched that I shouldn't have, and it got all over my hands.
0: Was it the white chalk?
1: No, it was something really sticky.
0: Oh, pine tar.
2: Oh,
0: it was pine tar.
2: Spray.
1: They had to go get something to wipe it off my hands.
0: That's right.
2: It's that spray, yeah.
0: It goes on the bats.
2: I saw somebody, one of the Dragons guys was spraying it and spraying it over the barrel of the bat. I'm like, why is he spraying that on the barrel?
1: What's it for?
2: It helps
0: you grip the...
2: grip the bat. So I'm like, why would you want it on the barrel?
0: I would think that'd be illegal, actually, because it could cause more friction when the ball hits it.
2: So weird.
0: It seemed like...
2: I don't know. I saw him.
0: I guess so. All right. So, yeah, that is going on tonight at Dayer Ballpark.
1: Exciting.
0: I'll be out Monday at King's Furniture, by the way, and that's from noon until 2 for their Labor Day sale. Okay. They always have a big sale over holiday weekends. And so I'll look forward to joining you right next to Menards by the Dayton Mall, noon to 2 on Monday at King's Furniture. Come to King's.
1: Exciting.
0: So we'll see you on Monday. And we have some great contests going on, too.
1: We have free ticket Friday for Pitbull tickets.
0: Mm-hmm.
1: That's going to be on the 15th at Riverbend.
0: All right.
1: You have to wear a bald cap.
0: You don't have to, but a lot of people will.
2: People do.
0: So if you want the free tickets, put the keyword bald on our contest page at mix1077.com. And then we got a last minute Facebook contest too. And a lot of people are jumping in on this because it's tickets to go see Squeeze and Adam Ant and Haircut 100 tonight at the Rose with a whole VIP package.
2: Yeah, it's nice.
0: Including, there's like an intimate pre-show Q&A with Chris Difford and Glenn Tilbrook from Squeeze. You know, literally the founding members of Squeeze are going to be doing a pre-show thing. You get a photo op with them. You get merch packs. You get a VIP laminate, VIP entry, priority merch shopping access, and the two premium reserve tickets. And that show is tonight at the Rose. So if you want that VIP package, go to our Facebook page, follow the instructions, pretty easy there, and you might be a big winner here.
2: Yeah.
0: Our Bud Light Next Ticket Pass, even though the summer's coming to an end, we're still cranking out the big prizes for you. So, and as Christy said, also the Impossible Question, that's another big show. as we get into our best of the 80s and 90s weekend. It's a 90s show with Blues Traveler, Gin Blossoms, and the Spin Doctors at Riverbend on September 17th. So wait, so Pitbull's there on September 15th, and then those guys are there 2 days later. So Riverbend is, they're not done yet.
3: No.
0: They're still going to be hopping.
2: No.
0: That's coming up at 7:35 on The Impossible Question. A good time to remind you, too, if you know somebody celebrating this weekend, the 4th, 5th, 6th, and we're off on Monday, so
3: 7th.
0: The 7th as well, please text the word mix, followed by your shout-out to our text number, which is 57739. Get those shout-outs into us. We'll do those coming up in about 20 minutes.
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5: Our heat advisory continues today. It's partly sunny, hot and humid with a high of 92 and a heat index to 100 degrees with a slight chance of a spotty shower or thunderstorm. Tonight's partly cloudy with a stray shower or thunderstorm. It'll be muggy and warm with a low of 74. And Saturday, clouds mix with some sun, very warm and humid with scattered showers and thunderstorms and a high of 88 degrees. It will turn cooler and less humid on Sunday with mostly sunny conditions and a high of 82. I'm Storm Team 2 meteorologist Jamie Jurosik with the Miami Valley's certified most accurate forecast.
0: 73 degrees at Mix 107.7 at 7:17. 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

0: There's Hozier on the Mixed Morning Show with Jeff, Christy, and Dave, and Too Sweet. It is Friday, September 4th. So we've got September 4, 5, 6, and 7. If you know anybody celebrating over the weekend, you want to shout out maybe one of your favorite festivals this weekend. Maybe you're doing something at holiday at home, or you're going to be in the parade or something like that. Mm-hmm. You want to give a shout out to somebody? Well, do it. Text the word mix followed by your shout out. Birthday, anniversary, football game tonight, any of that stuff to our text number 57739. We love to do your shout outs. We'll have those coming up next for the entire weekend through Labor Day. All right, one more really hot day in the low 90s today, and got a chance of an isolated shower or thunderstorm later this afternoon and this evening, early tomorrow morning. Then we'll get them out of here for the weekend. Second half of Saturday looks pretty good. Sunday and Monday, lower 80s, lower humidity, and lots of sun. So it looks like, overall, a really nice weekend.
1: 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Parkwood at Newport. If you see anything else, send us a text, 57739. Make sure you put the word mix first. It's time for the news from Channel 2. Good morning, Caleb.
2: Hey, good morning, guys. Here are some of the top stories of the day. 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Also, college football is back, and we're looking ahead to this season. Ohio State's going to host Ball State at the Shoe tomorrow. Kickoff is set for 12:30. Outside today, Jamie says it'll be a partly sunny day, hot and humid, a heat advisory, a chance of a spotty shower or storm, and a high of 92. That's what's making news here in the Miami Valley. Have a great weekend.
0: All right, Caleb, thank you very much. 7:32, right back with the impossible question and your shout-outs for Labor Day weekend.
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17: Why are you guys using me in text messages between the two? It's terrifying.
16: It is. It should be a little terrifying.
17: It's not a little terrifying.
16: Would you say it's a lot
17: terrifying? It's a lot of terrifying.
16: Okay. Well, I promise you it's always in a very positive light.
17: That's a 100% lie. 100%.
18: I tell you, Dave.
17: Yes.
16: Oh, Dave.
18: He is something else, yeah. Isn't he?
16: He is something else.
18: Who's the problem in this relationship, Dave?
16: Wow. Wait,
18: just be. Let Dave speak.
16: Let Dave speak. Dave. I'll let Dave speak.
17: Well, after that little exchange, I think we all know.
16: Mm-hmm.
17: People are like, what are you guys talking about? I can't bring it up.
16: Mm-hmm.
17: But, yeah, Jay Steves over there is.
16: What?
18: You are the problem.
16: I think that's in a Taylor Swift song. I'm the problem. It's me.
18: Please save that.
16: 7:40 on the Mixed Morning Show.
18: Hey, I have some traffic here from Robin.
16: Let's do that. And we have to talk about the contest real quick. And okay. Then the shout outs.
18: Okay. 75 northbound around West Carrollton. Just kind of slows down for a little bit and then opens back up. So it's just traffic volume. But again, that's northbound 75 at Dryden. Thank you, Robin.
16: All right. Couple things going on with our Bud Light Next ticket pass. The first is Pitbull tickets on our free Ticket Friday. Just go to our contest page, or if you're listening on the app, click on contests and put in the keyword bald. So bald is the keyword for Pitbull.
17: What's the matter with you guys?
16: You guys.
18: So much.
16: You guys. Now that was all you. Huh? Squeeze is the other contest. That's on our Facebook page. Squeeze Adamant. Let's give a shout out to our listener, Karen, by the way, who is already dressed like Adamant. She's got the face paint and stuff. And the, she said she's ready for the show tonight. Squeeze Adamant.
17: Got a few hours.
16: And Haircut 100. Yeah, she does. She's getting an early start. And we've got this VIP package that you could sign up for. Reserve tickets, chance to meet the guys from Squeeze, get a photo with them. It's a really cool thing. And if you want to do that, go to our Facebook page and follow the instructions there. Good luck.

0: Let's do some shout outs for the Labor Day weekend.
1: This is for Mike Belcher. It says, happy birthday. His birthday's on Monday.
0: Yeah.
1: And we want you to have a great day, Mike. All of us and Tammy. She says, I hope you have a great day.
0: All right.
1: Happy
0: one
1: birthday.
0: One of the most diehard, longest running Dragons fans, I think, of all time. Yes.
1: I agree.
0: Going back to season one. So. Yep. Good job, Mikey.
1: This one says, please wish our daughter, Hannah Stormer, a very happy birthday. 23 years old tomorrow. She wants to see her life as a highway from Cars because she's going to go see the re-release and the movie. And it was her favorite movie growing up.
0: Oh, yeah. We talked about that. It's going back in the theaters for the 20th anniversary here soon.
1: Says, we love you, Hannah. It's from Mom, Dad, Kay, Coop, Maggie, Chan, B, and Seth. Hannah Stormer, happy 23rd birthday.
0: All righty. Let's see. What else? We have some more shout outs here. This one is for one of the Granberries.
1: Oh, boy.
0: Archer William Watercutter. It's a good, it's like a good baseball or basketball name, you know? In true family Walton style, they'll be partying like rock stars this weekend. Archer is a handsome fella. Has a big smile that lights up the room. He loves to play baseball, dig in the dirt, get into all sorts of little boy shenanigans with his big brother Everett and his little brother Ace. And we just did Ace's birthday a couple weeks ago. Archer's a big fan of the Reds, the Dragons, the Bengals, and he's been to lots of games this past year. We love him to the moon and back. So excited to celebrate with him from his loving parents, Jennifer and Jason, his handsome brothers, the aforementioned Everett and Ace, his adoring grandparents, Ken and Becky Burke, his uncles and aunties, Brian, Kim, Stephanie, and Steven, and his adorable little cousins, Luke, Eve, Kenley, and Emery, and the rest of the loud, large family known as the Waltons.
2: This is how we do it.
0: Hashtag.
2: This is how we do it.
0: And hashtag Archer is three. Hashtag threenager. That's a new one. And we also have a shout out here. Happy fourth birthday to Melody Mae Nelson. You are a sweet, sassy girl who loves makeup.

0: jewelry, high heels, purses, and all things girly girl, and is Lilo and Stitch's biggest fan. We love you, Melly Mae. Can't wait to celebrate you next weekend at your Lilo and Stitch birthday party. Nice.
1: You love. Had one of those last year, didn't you?
0: I did, just last year. I appreciate you dressing as Lilo.
2: She was dressed?
0: Yeah. Oh. What? Dave. The first time for everything, Dave. Mm-hmm. Love Nana, Daddy, Mommy, Harmony, and Caden. And her birthday, Melody Mae, is tomorrow. And as one of our text messages here says, Dave, let's cue up the singers.
3: Happy anniversary, baby. Got you on my mind.
2: All right. Nice text here from Angie. Says, I'd like to wish my husband, Kenny McKinney, a very happy fourth wedding anniversary. He's the peas to my carrots, the jelly to my peanut butter, and I couldn't imagine life without him. Mm. Please play Uncle Cracker Smile for us, which, of course, says thank you so much. Oh, that says, oh, I'm not allowed to read that. That says off radio.
0: It says off radio?
2: That's what it says right there, off radio.
0: Oh, it does, yeah.
2: Yeah.
0: So oh, I see. Got
2: I'm not going to read it. Not going to read it. So, Angie, Kenny, Uncle Cracker.
0: Yeah.
2: Ain't love grand.
0: Ain't love grand. All right, you guys. So we have Life is a Highway coming up for Hannah. And we have Uncle Cracker Smile coming up for Angie and Kenny. Very good. 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One more chance to win tickets for this 90s show as we get ready for our best of the 80s and 90s weekend. Gin Blossoms, Blues Travelers, Spin Doctors, September 17th at Riverbend.
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0: 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If we'd love to hear who you are and where you're calling from, if you'd like to do that as well. But most importantly, guess for the impossible question.
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1: I've heard that.
0: Rascal Flatts on the Mix Morning Show. It's the first round of the impossible question.
1: 3% of us don't have one of these. The heck is it?
2: Hi, this is Kelly and Randy from Bellbrook, Ohio. Our guess is appendix. Have a great day.
0: Well,
1: 3% of people don't have an appendix. That's a really good guess, but not it.
0: All right.
1: Thanks.
3: Good morning, guys. It's Michelle from Springfield. I'm going to say a tattoo. Have a great Friday, guys.
0: Well, thank you. You
4: Wait,
0: too.
4: Only 3% of us don't have this?
1: Yeah.
0: 3% of us. Yeah.
4: That's not right.
0: Right. Don't have this.
4: Maybe reverse that.
0: It might be reverse. Yeah. Maybe.
1: I bet it's about half and half these
0: days. It might be. It feels like it might be half and half.
1: Yeah.
0: All right. So once again, the question.
1: 3% of us don't have one of these.
5: I am not sure if my first message went through, but is it a middle name?
1: Whoa.
0: What?
1: Oh, that's a really, really good guess. It's right. Yep, well, 3% of us don't. My grandpa didn't have a middle name.
0: 3% of us don't have a middle name.
1: Yeah.
0: Interesting. Huh. Well, that is Robin. Thank you, Robin. Congratulations. We're going to send you off to see that show, Blues Traveler, Gin Blossoms, Spin Doctors, September 17th at Riverbend.
1: I think middle names are kind of like a way to honor someone, you know?
0: Yeah.
1: There's always something in it, you know?
4: Both my kids are that way.
1: Yeah.
4: My boy's name is Richard, after his two granddads.
0: Okay.
4: And Madison's is Rose, which is after my grandmother, so her great-grandmother.
0: Oh. Yeah.
4: Yeah.
0: We did the same thing with our kids. My middle name is the same as my dad's middle name. So, yeah, I could see it kind of keeps on family traditions here or there.
1: My son's middle name is Kent.
0: Oh, your dad's name.
1: That's right.
0: Perfect. All right. Well, congratulations. Figured out. 3% of us don't have a middle name. 752. Here's Uncle Cracker by request on the Mixed Morning Show.

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1: Yeah, that is celebrating the fourth anniversary of Kenny and Angie McKinney. So,
0: aw. Happy anniversary, you guys. 7:56, quick answer to the impossible question. 3% of us don't have one of these, and it was a middle name.
2: Middle name, yep.
0: All right, how's traffic?
2: We have one accident, and it's on Parkwood Drive at Newport Avenue. If you see anything else, send us a text at 57739.
0: All right, forecast for the weekend from meteorologist Jamie Jurosik. We have a chance of an isolated shower thunderstorm later this afternoon or this evening. It's going to be basically a mix of sun and clouds, hot and humid. One more day with a high of 92. It's going to feel like it's in the mid to upper 90s. And then once this front comes through here, we get maybe some rain late tonight or early tomorrow. The second half of Saturday looking pretty good with a high of 85. But Sunday and Monday look like the choice days of the weekend. Again, although Saturday, half of Saturday might look pretty good too. But sunny and 82 on Sunday and sunny and 83 for Labor Day. So that's pretty awesome. We've got our best of the 80s and 90s weekend. Speaking of Labor Day, we hope you'll listen all weekend. We're putting in some great fun songs from the 80s and 90s starting today at noon. And Christy's got quick entertainment headlines. What's coming up at 8:10?
2: More info about the announcer for Wheel of Fortune. Mm. Also, Katy Perry, what's she saying about Justin Trudeau? And we'll talk about Taylor Swift. The Swifties are convinced something's coming.
0: Okay, all that on the way at 8:10.
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1: 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Doesn't

0: 8:12 on the Mix Morning Show on Mix 107.7 with Olivia Dean. And what a great year she's had. That is Man I Need. It is 8:12 rather. Sorry for everybody trying to get to work. 8:12 on this Friday, September 4th. Got the entertainment news coming up. What's going on with traffic?
1: Not a whole lot. Looks pretty good right now. If you see a problem, let us know. Who did traffic yesterday? Dave?
0: Yeah, Dave did.
1: All good yesterday?
2: Was it fine? Yeah, it was pretty good.
0: Yeah, it wasn't too bad.
2: Here and there.
1: All right. A lot of people driving this weekend, so be careful.
0: Yeah, huge, huge weekend for travel, record travel. And but a lot of people, the big travel day is considered yesterday, but that doesn't mean that there isn't any.

0: somebody leaving town today.
1: And they'll have to get back.
0: Coming in town, yeah. And Monday, yeah. Of course, is considered a very, very busy day as well. And that's airports and the Ohio roadways. Please keep it safe this weekend, too. I think I heard 27 people lost their lives on Ohio roadways over Labor Day weekend last year.
1: Mm-hmm.
0: So let's keep it safe. That's definitely a number to beat.
1: All right, let's get this story out of the way because we don't want to talk about it, really. We now know a possible reason as to why Wheel of Fortune announcer Jim Thornton has been suspended from the show. He was on an American Airlines flight back in May from Charlotte to LA. He was using a laptop. Another passenger sitting behind him looks through the seats and sees that he was in a chat room. So she takes a picture of the chat room. And it was apparently a pedophilia chat room.
2: Jeez.
1: And she sent the pictures to TMZ, I guess. And
0: can you imagine sitting on a plane and looking up going, you know, because like you said, I mean, you're all packed in there, right? It's not like you can't see what the person next to you or even the person next to them.
1: I've even watched movies from people that are in front of me or on the other side, you know?
0: Right.
1: I mean, not for the whole movie, but like, oh, yeah, I remember this.
0: Oh, this is a scene from whatever.
1: Yeah, people can see your stuff. So he is saying, oh, no, I was in another chat room. I was in a suicide prevention website. I advocate for them. So they look back at her pictures and they spanned the time of an hour. He was in that chat room accidentally for an hour.
0: Huh?
1: No.
0: How are you accidentally?
2: It's awful. And there's a chat room?
0: Yeah.
2: What? Why? How is that still active?
1: Is that the dark web or whatever?
2: This is terrible.
0: Yeah, that's absolutely awful.
1: And here is the kicker. He's wearing a Wheel of Fortune jacket. I'm sure so they're proud of that.
2: Represent.
0: Yeah.
2: Fired.
0: Good grief.
1: Yeah, he is out. And apparently.
0: So he's definitely out. Okay.
1: Well, they're doing an investigation. But what is interesting is they have a whole bunch of them already taped. They do a whole bunch in a row. And they're going to like.
0: I've heard they're taking him out, right?
1: They are trying to take his words out and dub someone else in.
0: So I'll do it.
1: I would think.
0: Dave, would you do it?
1: He is.
2: Sure.
1: Out. Wow. What? That is a huge scandal. Because they have him on a lot more than they used to.
0: Terrible chat on a plane where your screen is.
1: I mean, was there not someone right next to him, too?
2: Yeah, sure.
0: Great.
2: Maybe they were sleeping.
1: Okay. It's a bizarre story.
0: Okay. Awful.
1: So Taylor Swift has Swifties convinced her upcoming country music focused appearances could be hinting at a major announcement. She's going to be on American Country Countdown with Ryan Fox this weekend. She's also going to join the iHeart Country Radio's house party for an interview tomorrow.
0: Oh, that's fun.
1: Yeah, they think that this points to a 20th anniversary re-release of her self-titled album with one exciting Swiftie writing, Mother's Coming Back to Country, We've Been Waiting.
2: That's weird.
0: I remember when everybody...
1: It's kind of weird calling her mother.
0: Yeah, that's a little weird. When she went to do her first pop album... I remember they said, oh, this is probably a bad move. This might be the end of Taylor Swift. And that's when she went from massively huge to the biggest pop star on the absolute planet. She was already massively huge, but it actually expanded her portfolio when she went from country to pop. So she goes back to country. I mean, she knows what she's doing, that's for sure.
1: Sure.
0: So that would be the Teardrops on My Guitar era. Mm-hmm. For Taylor, so, okay.
1: And Katy Perry opening up to People this week about her breakup with Orlando Bloom and her new relationship with Justin Trudeau. She said her tour, Lifetimes, which wasn't it really poorly received? Didn't like not a lot of people go?
2: The last one.
1: Maybe that was her last song didn't do very well.
0: Which one again?
1: Katy Perry.
0: Oh, yeah. No, her last like two or three albums have kind of bombed.
1: Yeah, I thought so. But anyway, she's saying the tour helped her rediscover her purpose, saying it was the hardest time of my life after that split. And then she met Justin on the tour and said, he is the love of my life. She said, leaving my 9-year relationship with Orlando Bloom allowed me to move forward and find the epic, legendary love that she always wanted. And saying Justin is supportive and the relationship has been super.

0: We're healing.
1: Good for her. Mm-hmm. She seems to be in a really happy place.
0: Good.
1: Yes.
0: Tonight on TV, it's a new Jeopardy Masters, a new 2020, new Big Brother, and everybody get ready.
2: Ready? Yeah. Holding okay. on.
0: The CW tonight.
1: Yes. Yes.
0: It's the Dragons versus the Whitecaps.
2: Yes.
1: Yeah.
2: It is.
1: Unfortunately, you won't hear Dave.
2: Nope.
0: Man. Mm-mm.
1: Dave's not doing TV the game either. Tonight. Nope. Sorry.
2: I'll be asleep.
1: Off. All right. Well, I got the first pitch duties tonight. So if you're there around, I don't know, what, 6:30, 6:40, 6:45.
2: Somewhere around there, yeah.
1: Then, yep, I'll try not to go viral tonight with the first pitch at the Dragons game. These two are hoping I do go viral, of course.
0: I do.
1: So I might see some of you at the game tonight. Yes. Mm. By the way, our loyal listener, Ashley, said she is actually going to apply for the announcer gig. Ooh. With Wheel of Fortune. So
0: I'll do it. You too.
1: Yeah, I know. You jump in there too. Hmm. All right. And by the way, Miley Cyrus, I'm sorry. Oop, I said it.
2: Miley
1: has dropped a new song, and we've got the iHeartRadio world premiere throughout the day today. But here's a little clip.
3: Let's go.

0: well. It's upbeat. We can hear that. So we'll hear the whole thing around 9:30 this morning. But Dave, you posted.
1: Or you could go hear it right now.
0: What?
1: Miley Bass Persuades, the official video, is currently up on the Mix Morning Show, mix1077.com.
0: Do it.
1: So go check it out if you cannot wait until, what time did you say?
0: Around 9:30.
1: 9:30. Okay. If you just got to go now, go check it out.
0: All righty.
1: All right, other things we have up there. We have that post from the Swifties about Taylor Swift teasing a debut anniversary. So if you want to go check it out for yourself and look at it, be like, what?
0: Yeah, what?
1: What do these people see? Dave Bautista.
0: Oh, yeah.
1: He is going to be starring in the video game remake, our video game made into a movie called God of War. Mm. And he plays the main character called Kratos. And holy cow, he's been working out.
2: He was already huge.
0: Dude is already huge.
1: He is like ripped now. Like he's just not big and bulky. He is like, you're like, oh man, that man's terrifying.
2: I love his character on Guardians.
1: Yeah.
2: It is the best. When he throws his head back and laughs, I laugh.
1: Oh, absolutely. Ariana Grande is in the trailer for the new Focker in Law.
0: Right.
1: That one's coming out. See that. And finally, if you are an all-star pitcher, let's say who pitches for the Pittsburgh Pirates, and you've got nothing to do on a, say, you know, Sunday morning.
0: Is your name Paul Skeens?
1: Your name is Paul Skeens. Just see what he did for a date with his sweetie Livy. See what they decided to do on a Sunday morning.
0: Really?
1: Yeah. Yeah, check it out for yourself. It's on the Mix Morning Show page, mix1077.com.
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3: Continues today. It's partly sunny, hot and humid with a high of 92 and a heat index to 100 degrees with a slight chance of a spotty shower or thunderstorm. Tonight's partly cloudy with a stray shower or thunderstorm. It'll be muggy and warm with a low of 74. And Saturday, clouds mix with some sun, very warm and humid with scattered showers and thunderstorms and a high of 88 degrees. It will turn cooler and less humid on Sunday with mostly sunny conditions and a high of 82. I'm Storm Team 2 meteorologist Jamie Jurosik with the Miami Valley Certified Most Accurate Forecast.
0: All right, Jamie, thank you very much. We got lots of sun out there. 8:22, we'll kick off 60 Minutes commercial free coming up next. And a reminder, we have two really cool contests going here, Christy Lee.
2: Yes, we do. We have free ticket Friday.
0: Mm-hmm. Well, we've been saying it on the air all morning.
4: Yeah.
0: Yeah. Nope. Mm-hmm. That's the keyword for the Pitbull tickets on our contest page. If you're listening on the app, just click on contests. And we've got the last minute VIP package to see Squeeze, Adam Ant, and Haircut 100 tonight at the Rose Music Center. 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Two commemorative VIP

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0: 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Happy Friday.
1: What?
2: Happy Friday!
0: Hallelujah. Mm-hmm. Hallelujah. You've been waiting for it.
1: It's not just a happy Friday. It's a happy three-day weekend.
0: It's a happy three-day weekend. And we're going to kick off our best of the 80s and 90s weekend, cranking up a bunch of great 80s and 90s starting at noon today. And, of course, the first hour all by your request. Love to do that to kick off the weekend for you. And speaking of 90s, the Cardigans on Mix 107.7.

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1: Oh.
0: In Vegas, presented by Capital One. You'll be able to stream it live on Hulu. And it is going to be an epic weekend with Benson, along with the Goo Goo Dolls and BTS and Smashing Pumpkins and all those other great artists. So do not miss it. And of course, follow iHeartRadio on all the social media so you don't miss any of the exciting happenings in 2 weeks.

0: 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All right, today, guys.
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0: 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She really will be going home at, you know, 10 o'clock today. So it is our iHeartRadio Music Festival presented by Capital One. 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
1: Hi, this is Robin. 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

0: Stars, Bruno Mars, wrap it up 60 minutes commercial free. Red Hot Chili Peppers getting you warmed up for our best of the 80s and 90s weekend. Huh. Some 90s.
1: Saw what you did there.
0: From the Chili Peppers.
1: Red Hot Chili Peppers getting you warmed up.
0: Oh. Didn't even realize it.
2: Yeah, you don't need it to be warmer.
0: No, that's true. And it's actually going to be cooler for the Labor Day weekend. One more day in the 90s today, low 90s, and then chance of some isolated showers later tonight, and then early through Saturday. And then really, it looks like hopefully by, you know, the morning time, we'll get any rain out of here for the entire weekend. Second half of Saturday looks good. Sunday and Monday look really good and lower 80s and lower humidity. So nice. Sounds pretty good. We'll officially kick off our best of the 80s and 90s weekend coming up today at noon. Any chance you're grilling out this weekend?
1: Nope.
0: Maybe? No chance?
1: Probably too hot. I got to work.
2: Oh.
0: Too hot? It's going to be 82.
1: On Monday.
0: And Sunday?
1: Oh, Sunday. No, I'll be out. Well, maybe Denny will be. I'm going to be watching the Notre Dame game Saturday, so I won't be home. Or Sunday, I mean.
0: Oh, that's Sunday night, right?
1: Sunday night, yeah. Yeah. So maybe he is. I have no idea.
0: Okay. Well, if you're grilling out this week or weekend, 5 unspoken grill rules. Oh. Okay. Says you don't touch another person's grill without permission.
1: Oh, heavens no.
0: That's an understood rule, yeah. Right?
2: Why?
1: You don't go start stirring my pot when I'm cooking something on the stove, do you? Same thing.
0: Good point. Always let the meat rest before serving.
1: Oh, yes.
0: Mm-hmm.
1: Gotta let those juices flow back
2: in,
1: baby.
2: And it's tired, you know?
0: Oh, it's been, it's just
2: been. It's exhausted. It's been getting cooked is very exhausting.
0: Yeah, it's been jumping around on the grill.
1: I can tell you why you do that. So when you put meat on a grill, all the juice wants to run away from the heat.
0: Yeah.
1: Okay. So it's going to the edge of where it is. So if you immediately cut into it, all of that's just going to just right out of it. So it's going to be dry as a bone because all that juice will flow out. So if you let it rest, all the juice will fall back into where it should be. And now you've got tender steak again.
0: Oh, nice little tip there, Dave. I like that.
1: Always let it rest.
0: Don't open the lid unnecessarily.
1: Yeah, don't be a flip-flopper either.
0: Where you checker, checking.
1: No, because you just...
2: It's the same with an oven,
1: yeah,
2: with a cake.
1: You're letting all that heat out.
0: Yeah, right. No backseat grilling. Now, can you imagine you're going to somebody else's house and they're grilling out and you're like, oh, you know what? You should probably not do that. That's probably not a good idea. Never press down on a burger with a spatula.
1: Same thing. You're just squeezing all the juice out.
0: Squeeze all the juice out. Yep, no reason to do that.
1: All the moisture gets gone. Bye-bye.
0: Do you subscribe to the put an ice cube on your...
1: Never done that.
0: Never done that? Mm-hmm. I've seen some people say that helps it stay juicy. So anyway...
2: Inside the meat, right?
0: No, put it on top.
2: Oh, I've heard put it in there when you're making the actual raw meat. Oh,
0: that's true. You could do that too. But if you have some that are already cut, mm-hmm. you can sit it on top while it's grilling under. So happy grilling this weekend if that's what you do.
3: The most talked...
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0: Mix 107.7, the 80s to now with Jeff, Christy, and Dave. We are just about to pack it up and head on out for the long holiday weekend.
1: See you later, everybody.
0: Bye. Dave?
2: Yes.
0: We'll be doing Saturday's game?
2: Yes, I have the game tomorrow.
0: Okay. Yep. So Dragons tonight. Yours truly will be throwing out the first pitch. Hopefully it will not be a viral moment.
2: Oh, I'm hoping.
0: I know you are, Dave. These two want me to fall down on the mound and flip around like a fish.
2: Make it viral. Man, we'll get all kinds of hits. Do it for the team, Stevens.
3: Well, and you're a little elderly. I mean, you know, you're double those guys, or maybe triple their age.
0: Elderly.
3: What if are you triple some of their age?
0: Yes.
3: Okay. What if you threw the ball and your weak old bones just snap?
0: Well, that would go viral. So yeah, maybe I'll really crank one up.
3: Oh.
0: Yeah. So yeah, first pitch tonight. So I will be at the Dragons game tonight. I just want to get it over the plate. Dave announces the game on Saturday.
2: Yeah.
0: I'll see you out on, if you're out and about on Monday for Labor Day, I'll be at the King's Furniture from noon until 2 for their big Labor Day sale. And they're promising some great stuff like they always do. So I'll be out there from noon to 2 on Monday, King's Furniture, right behind the Dayton Mall by Menards.
4: I need some good news, baby, it's like the world's going crazy. Give me some good news, baby, give it to me, give it to me.
0: All right, let's hear it.
3: Okay, this is amazing. So there was this guy who had been mountain climbing and he got really hurt and he was bleeding internally.
0: Oh my.
3: And they needed to get blood to him. So there's an EMT who was able to do it. He raced a mile and a half up a North Carolina mountain carrying blood needed to save the injured guy. So his name's Will. He climbed up a 1,000-foot vertical climb in 31 minutes.
2: Jeez, dude.
3: Yeah.
0: Oh my, that's moving.
3: Oh, I mean, I just can't imagine that. The climber had fallen 20 feet, struck a rock, and the massive rescue effort involved 24 agencies and a National Guard Black Hawk helicopter.
0: Oh my.
3: The climber was flown to a Charlotte hospital, underwent emergency surgery. He's going to be okay. But that guy, Will, in a half hour, climbed 1,000 feet straight up to get him the blood.
0: Wow.
3: So now he's saying, I'm just asking everybody to volunteer to donate blood.
0: Donate blood.
3: Yeah. And it's amazing. That's incredible. Guy's going to be okay.
0: Saved him. Yep. Yeah. Those like mountain rescues and stuff like that are so intense.
3: Yes.
0: Because you've got other people that then have to put their lives on the line to help save them.
3: Yes.
0: And you have helicopters flying around and stuff. It's just, that's heroic.
3: Yep.
0: All right. Well, everybody have a great weekend. Christy, glad you're feeling better.
3: Thank you.
0: Mm-hmm. Yeah. All right. Our best of the 80s and 90s weekend kicks off today at noon. The first hour, I'll be doing all of your requests. So join me for that. But then join us for the whole weekend because it's going to be a really fun weekend of throwbacks from the 80s and 90s all the way through Monday. Have a good one, everybody.
3: Bye. Later.
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Checking in on this Friday, getting ready to kick off this Labor Day weekend. What's good? I'm Michelle Fay, hanging with you. Hendrix is on. Prince is coming up next.

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8: All right, thank you, Jonathan Cade from Journey. All right, let's do it. Let's officially kick off our fun best of the 80s and 90s weekend. 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
9: 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This is Chris, a longtime listener. Could you play these three songs? Ride the Wind, Chris Cross, Money for Nothing, Dire Straits, and Toy Soldier, Makika. Thank you very much.
8: 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That sounds like a great way to start off our best of the 80s and 90s weekend with three great songs from the 80s. Thank you, Chris. Christopher Cross, Ride Like the Wind. It is the weekend, Labor Day weekend on Mix 107.7.

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Martika from 1989, big hit for her. That is Toy Soldier. And also Dire Straits in there too, Money for Nothing. And Christopher Cross, Ride Like the Wind from the Talkback mic here on Mix 107.7. It is our best of the 80s and 90s weekend. 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We'll start with Van Halen's Dreams. 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
2: 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Every Friday, I play your request, and this time we're kicking into a long Labor Day weekend, extended through Monday. And Kaylee's going to get us started with a lost 80s classic from the group Climby Fisher. They only had this hit from 1988. 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
1: And I want the rest of you cowboys to know something. 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Y'all be cool. 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

0: from the 90s. There is London Beat from 1991. I've been thinking about you, and everybody thought when that song came out, it might be Fine Young Cannibals. Sounds very similar. I've been thinking about you from London Beat, Surrender from Cheap Trick, and a lost 80s classic from Clymie Fisher, Love Changes Everything. And thank you, Kaylee, for sending in your songs. 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
1: Hi, Jeff. It's Rick from Sabina. Let's get this crazy 80-90 weekend off right for the holiday. Let's hear The Voice by the Moody Blues, The Motown Song by Rod Stewart, and Losing My Religion by R.E.M. Always enjoy your show. Always enjoy these long weekends of 80s and 90s. Thanks so much. Bye.
0: All right. Thank you, Rick. We'll get started with the 80s. Here are the Moody Blues.

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0: From 1992, it's R.E.M. and Losing My Religion. From 1990, the Motown song, Rod Stewart and the Temptations. And Moody Blues in there, too, with The Voice from 1981. Thank you, Rick, for getting your songs in on the talkback mic on the iHeartRadio app and everybody else who made your requests. Remember, our Best of the 80s and 90s weekend continues all the way through Labor Day on Monday. So whatever you're doing this weekend, if you're cooking out, if you're going to be doing some swimming or boating or going to the Kettering Holiday at Home Parade or Altar Fest, keep us on all weekend long. We've got some great throwbacks for you right here on Mix 107.7. It's going to be a really fun weekend. And only two more chances to win your way to the iHeartRadio Music Festival in Vegas, presented by Capital One. That kicks off 2 weeks from tonight. So your last two chances to play coming up in just a few minutes at 1 o'clock and again at 5 o'clock. So have a great, safe Labor Day weekend. 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

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But no, apparently, ladies, jumping into Mahjong and fantasy football. 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

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I love that Taylor Swift and Travis Kelce's newest dog, their pup, made an appearance in Travis Kelce's Tommy Hilfiger ad. Taylor Swift is on in about 10 minutes.

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0: 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So we know about dry January, but the latest trend is sober September. Basically, it's this break from booze, all right, after the summer fun, before the upcoming holiday overindulgence. They say sober months are becoming a lot more popular, especially among the younger folks who are actually drinking less. So sober September, sober October could always be an option.
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Your chance to see Benson Boone in Vegas at our iHeartRadio Music Festival coming up at 5. It's your next chance. Good luck.

0: 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God, love our Friday afternoon music, especially right before a three-day weekend. Put in a request whenever you get a chance for a fun Friday afternoon song. She's at Talkback Mic when you're listening to us on the iHeart app. Little microphone in the corner. Start up another long set with some 80s Bon Jovi on the way.
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0: 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Yeah, we're going to have really fun music this weekend. 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You'll be able to find us. You can take us everywhere. Got 80s Prince. Start up another great long set next.
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0: Mix 107.7, you're home for the 107 days of summer. Yeah, our Friday afternoon music is always real good, but before a three-day weekend, it's extra good today. Michael Jackson from the 80s on the way.
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0: And that gets to your number one preset in the car and on the iHeartRadio app, Mix 1077. Another busy weekend for that guy out on tour. He was just in Philadelphia. Boston now tomorrow night. 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

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It's Rick O'Brien. 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

0: 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I'm getting great requests for the weekend from you today. Angela is listening on her drive. She used that talkback mic in the corner of the iHeart app for NSYNC. Awesome. We'll play him to start up another long set next.
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Love Friday to start a three-day weekend. A bunch of college football is on the way. Good food, hanging out with friends. Thank you for bringing us along as a soundtrack. It's Go-Go's.

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1: Yo, Mario Lopez, got a fake debate coming up in just two or three songs, so you gotta pick your side, Team Mario or Team Cordo. 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